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Show them the way, tell you more. If Sony, if you say that thing backwards, man, I was looking at this stuff online and somebody actually had the nerve to ask, had anyone ever heard of Olivia Dean? Where have you been? Goodness. Yes. And yes, some more. Don't even try that girl like that. And if you don't know who Olivia Dean is, y'all need to get familiar, all right?

0: hanging out with you guys, and my time is up. I will miss you until next week, but got you covered with Club Star jumping off at 9 o'clock, so y'all get ready for it, all right? In the meantime, y'all be safe out there. If you're hitting these streets, grab an umbrella. You already know, okay? And we'll see you right back here next Saturday at 3 p.m. Get ready for Club Stars coming up next. Love y'all. Have a good one. Bye.
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4: 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Anything can happen at any given moment. It could be

0: Yes, sir. Star 94.5, Orlando's only R&B with Janet in the mix. Yours truly, DJ Kyle LaRue, wrapping up the set this hour here inside Club Star 94.5. About to step aside, let my turntable brother DJ Reggie B's take a turn on the ones and twos. He's got next at the top of the hour. And remember, if you got a shout out or checking in or whatever the case, hit us up. 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

this hour on the ones and twos. It's your man Kyle LaRue kicking it with you here. 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

yo, the summer's not over till we say it is. 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
1: 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Anything can happen at any given moment.

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You're inside the Niecy D Show. Listen, I had to bring forth my New York personality the other day. I'm going to talk about it inside the Niecy Nugget.

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0: So that's the kind of conversations that I would love to have with people, because it's not only about the brothers.
1: It's not. It's not only about the brothers. It's about how we relate to them and how they relate to us.
0: Mm-hmm.
1: And
0: there's a respect factor.
1: It is a respect. Mm-hmm. But again, the fathers, just like men, they want to be seen for more than just what they're able to provide.
0: Yeah.
1: And for their mistakes.
0: Mm-hmm.
1: And I wanted to share a moment that I had with my father around Father's Day. So my relationship with my father has evolved over the years. Mm-hmm. It has some ups and downs. But I love the old Spencer Barnes. Mm-hmm. This old man, this is my favorite, one of my favorite people. I say, I like you. And so we had a conversation because my dad has been a deacon in different churches, but for 46 years.
0: Wow.
1: And he was invited to come down and do a training for a church that was starting for their deacon board. You know, deacons, they're not really too popular these days because a lot of churches are more, you know, non-denominational, mm-hmm. modern, but that's old school. Then you have your deacon board.
0: Mm-hmm.
1: And so when he called and told me, he said, yeah, baby, I'm on the way down there. He's driving from Georgia. I said, you drive all the way down from Georgia to do a deacon training for an hour? You know what I said? This must be important to him.
0: Mm-hmm.
1: So in my spirit, I felt something say, go and help your dad with this. So I said, Dad, I'm going to come in there and sit and take notes while you're doing your training. I said, have you written anything down? No, I ain't wrote nothing down. I'm just going to shoot from the hip. I said, okay. You know what? I say, okay, yeah, let me come down here. I talked to Miss Pam. She said, please help him. He ain't wrote nothing down. So I showed up. I sat in the back. And when I heard all the wisdom pour out of my father's, my 46 years, I started crying because I was like, this could help people. This is inside of him. But he was so busy working all those years, he didn't take the time. Mm-hmm. He didn't even think about what was inside of him. And I was like, oh, my gosh. So you know what I did?
0: Mm-hmm.
1: I took that thing, took them notes. I went to my best friend, ChatGPT. I said, hey, put together a book for my dad based on these things.
0: Ooh,
1: come on.
0: Yes.
1: You know, I'll throw the book together. I'll throw a book together in a minute. And then I tried to, I put it together. It was beautiful.
0: I got
1: beautiful.
0: Chills on that one.
1: I showed his wife. I said, don't tell him. Can you hold a secret? She said, I can hold it. I was trying to get it to him by Father's Day. Doggone Amazon. I love you, Amazon. Had a delay. The USPS had a delay. I said, you know what? Get thee behind me, Satan. Spencer going to get this book.
0: Mm-hmm.
1: So he got it probably a week and a half after Father's Day. But I told her, FaceTime me when he opens it.
0: Uh-huh.
1: He was so overwhelmed with emotion because this was something that was deep down inside. I knew it was important because I paid attention. Who drives 5 hours from Georgia to Orlando to talk to some ninjas for an hour and then get back on the road and drive 5 more hours? It had to be important to my father. So I said, Dad, this is important to you. It's important to me. Please use this tool now so when people call and ask you to come and train,
0: you
1: are organized.
0: Just
1: he really appreciated
0: all
1: it.
0: Right.
1: So, I love my daddy. Love you, daddy. Even though you can't hear this because you ain't about to tell your Georgia.
0: No. But you're going to call him. And
1: I'm going to call him and share it.
0: Mm-hmm, mm-hmm. And you'll say that, but you'll also give him our website.
1: I will.
0: And he can go right back there and listen to it from wherever
1: ma'am.
0: He is. So, you know, there's a lot that can be learned from point of view.
1: Mm-hmm.
0: Every Sunday morning, it's a different topic.
1: Mm-hmm.
0: And this morning I said I wanted to put together some top rated women, women that I respect, women who I know have made a difference not only in their communities, but just period across the nation.
1: Mm-hmm.
0: So Natsy Jones, we got to do everything we can to keep her here because I see movement there.
1: Mm-hmm.
0: Yeah, look.
1: you ain't got to sell me nothing. I'm ready. I'm good. I'm in now.
0: But she's with the Polis Institute now. She is their CEO.
1: Mm-hmm.
0: And in fact, Polis has been around since the 90s.
1: Yeah, it's been around for a good little while.
0: Mm-hmm.
1: Under the founder, Phil Hissom.
0: Mm-hmm.
1: And it's had one or two CEOs before me, but mostly run by him over the years.
0: Mm-hmm.
1: Great
0: and
1: work.
0: He saw a need.
1: Yes, he did.
0: And he came in and he said, wait a minute, how can we pull people together, find out really what their needs are, and then get people to source into them?
1: Yeah.
0: Either physically or, you know, coming in with their expertise or financially.
1: Yeah.
0: And that works.
1: And Phil is a father as well. You can look him up on YouTube. He was interviewed by the Discovery Church. And it was a beautiful, heartfelt, emotional interview about being a father of several foster kids.
0: Mm.
1: The ones that, you know, the age group that nobody else wants, the teenagers. He had them in his house loving them. And it was a journey, But he showed how powerful love is to overcome hurt mm-hmm. and help heal children that have been through trauma.
0: Yeah. Mm-hmm. That's like Redemption Home, the mm-hmm. three brothers that have bought five homes oh, in our community.
1: That's yeah. awesome.
0: And they are taking the least of these children who, like you say, mm-hmm. have been neglected or that no one can do anything with, or they've aged out of the mm-hmm. foster care system, and they're making a difference.
1: That's good.
0: So, them being dads, some of them of that three, there's a lot that young people can learn.
1: Mm-hmm.
0: There's a lot that women can learn when men get together
1: mm-hmm.
0: and they just begin to open their mouths and yeah. they feel comfortable. So you could be, this is a movement.
1: I love it.
0: Yeah.
1: I love the seeing the differences between the way men and women think.
0: Mm-hmm.
1: I've done women workshops and men workshops were very different. It's yeah. so interesting.
0: Mm-hmm.
1: When I do the brainstorming
0: yeah,
1: and I
0: yeah.
1: say, everybody grab a marker and mm-hmm. go to the board. Mm-hmm. When I do that with women, every woman grabs a marker and everybody writes on the board. When I do it with men, I said, okay, I need you to brainstorm. They pick one person to write.
0: And they just shoot
1: and
0: their ideas.
1: And they shoot their ideas to that. And I noticed, uh-huh. I said, they're so different. So we probably don't understand them as much as we think we do.
0: Mm-hmm.
1: And if we start paying attention, we could probably solve some. They need to pay attention to us too.
0: Yeah.
1: But we're never, they're always encouraged more to learn us than we're encouraged to learn them.
0: Absolutely. Mm-hmm. So there is another project that Polis has taken on, and that's Legacy on Location. This is a historical factor.
1: Mm-hmm.
0: And I want to talk about Legacy on Location and why, what is this particular docu? Is this going to be a documentary?
1: It's a documentary.
0: Okay. What is this one going to be all about?
1: So this one is about my the historical Black communities in Orange County.
0: Mm-hmm.
1: I'm trying to be careful about the location, even though we're calling it Legacy on Location because, you know, some places are more political than others. Mm-hmm. But we're focusing on those hidden gems, those communities that, you know, when people think about Orlando, the greater Orlando area or even Florida, they don't even think people were born and live here. They think it's all about Mickey Mouse and things
0: yeah.
1: and amusement parks. But there are some beautiful communities here, predominantly Black, that have overcome things over the years
0: mm-hmm.
1: and they have great stories
0: mm-hmm.
1: and they've been able to thrive. So it's about telling those stories, but not only telling those stories, informing the next generation on this is how you thrive. Please stay in this community. Don't make right. your money and then leave.
0: Yeah.
1: We have something here.
0: Mm-hmm.
1: You know what I mean? So
0: mm-hmm.
1: that's why it's called Legacy on Location. It's about historic Black communities in Orange County.
0: So why do you think preserving these stories is so important, Nat?
1: It's important for the next generation. Information is power.
0: Yeah.
1: And, you know, there are different types of information. Like I said, we are a think well, so we believe hearing it. We believe in hearing it from taking it from the horse's mouth. I ain't calling nobody a horse. But I'm just saying, you know, what was the song by John B? Don't listen to what people say. They don't know about you and me. Listen, don't listen to what people say about these Black communities. They don't know about you and me. They don't live here. When they ride through, they ride in 75 miles per hour because they're scared.
0: Mm-hmm.
1: So you don't really understand the Black community until you spend time in there. So hear it from, again, just mm-hmm. like we want to hear from the fathers, hear from the people who live in these communities what the value of these communities are.
0: What it really means to them. Why is storytelling then so important? To you, of course, we know, but really to Polis Institute or just people, period.
1: It's the transference of energy.
0: Mm-hmm.
1: I got that word from my dad, transference. Giving you something from my heart to your heart is so powerful. And the information is now accurate, it's untainted.
0: Mm-hmm.
1: And so now what you can do with that knowledge It's mm-hmm. limitless.
0: Mm-hmm.
1: So again, when we tell the stories, we can control the narrative.
0: Mm-hmm.
1: Not only, it's not just about controlling it, but it's about protecting it.
0: Yeah.
1: Because
0: yeah.
1: truth is
0: Ooh.
1: Absolute.
0: Mm-hmm.
1: And so when you have other people tell stories about you and they're not true, taking ownership of that and telling your own story is super powerful. So I want to empower the Black folks in the communities of Greater Orlando or, you know, Orange County to tell your own story. This is a wonderful time where we have so many platforms and tools
0: yeah.
1: to put messages out there. It's a bunch of garbage out there. It's great mm-hmm. stuff like Point of View.
0: Mm-hmm.
1: So why not use these tools to tell the stories of our communities?
0: Okay. So now how are you determining which communities you'll delve into?
1: Yeah, that is a little bit more sticky. What I'm focusing on more than anything is those who seem interested.
0: Mm-hmm.
1: Mm-hmm. If people reach out from certain communities and they're interested. Recently, I went to a Communities of West Lakes meeting. And I asked them, I said, hey, Polis has been working with the Communities of West Lakes for some years now. If you guys are interested, let me know. But this is not just going to be mm-hmm. about the Communities of West Lakes. Mm-hmm. It's going to be open to all Black communities sure. in Orange County. And we took a vote and most of them said yes and nobody mm-hmm. said no. So mm-hmm. they'll be invited to be a part of it. Okay. But it's a wide open door. Mm-hmm. I want to focus on, though, the communities that don't get a lot of shine. We know there are some that get a lot of shine yeah. and have been getting shine mm-hmm. for years. Mm-hmm. I want to talk about some of these smaller African-American communities mm-hmm. in Orange County that nobody knows about.
0: 844-945-2945. What about if you who are listening this morning, actually feel like your community is one of those that needs to be highlighted? And then in this highlighting, suppose there is a problem in that community mm-hmm. and you find out. Let me tell you something. If somebody can find you an answer mm-hmm. to how to fix it, mm-hmm. Natsy Jones oh. is your girl. Yeah, no, she can put the A and the B and, you know, you'll come up with whatever is necessary. So mm-hmm. how would they reach out to you on that project?
1: Again, media@polisinstitute.org. Mm-hmm. Attention, legacy on location. So in the subject header, okay. put legacy on location.
0: Okay. So again, family, all of this information will be on our website, www.star945.com, and then you'll just look for, I guess, my picture, and then the drop down. So anyway, that's what we're talking about this morning, preserving legacy with our Black fathers.
1: Mm-hmm. Mm-hmm.
0: In the 50 Fathers discussion, and also in our communities, it's mm-hmm. legacy on location. Polis Institute is doing this, and it's being led by their CEO, Natsy Jones. And if you're familiar with the Polis Institute, it's been around since the 90s, and a gentleman just realized that there's so many of us really trying to get the best information that we can, mm-hmm. but what are we doing with the information? Mm-hmm. Everybody wants to poll us.
1: Mm-hmm. Mm-hmm. Mm-hmm.
0: Get that?
1: Yeah, I get it, but ain't no is, just a
0: yeah.
1: poll.
0: Yeah. We're not coming up with anything. What are we doing with the information? We're not mm-hmm. coming up with any solutions. So Polis Institute was developed because they have a design to it.
1: Mm-hmm.
0: And storytelling is a big part of it.
1: Yes.
0: You know, because the keeper of all of the information, those are the ones with the keys.
1: Yes, absolutely.
0: So you're going to have to find. Oh, boy, that's when I think about Commissioner Butler.
1: Oh, yeah.
0: Yeah, man. She held a whole bunch of keys mm-hmm. because she, I mean, just a woman that knew so much mm-hmm. about our community. Your hope for people after they watch these documentaries or the docuseries, what do you hope that people who are just sitting in the audience will observe?
1: For the 50 Fathers docuseries, I want fathers to feel inspired.
0: Mm-hmm.
1: I want them to feel empowered. I want them to feel heard. And all of that is connected. And I want them to feel like they have a need that has been met mentally and emotionally mm-hmm. that will help them stand up strong in that position, fatherhood position. Mm-hmm. Even though it comes with a bad rap, I want them to be proud of being fathers and I want them to feel like they can do it.
0: Mm-hmm.
1: And they have value that the family and the community needs. And then I want That's those good. Who are not fathers to understand the importance of fathers and, you know, just decide that we're going to try to treat them a little bit better mm-hmm. and have more understanding in the ways that we engage them. For legacy on location, I want everybody to see the beauty of these Black communities, all of the wonderful, rich culture and heritage mm-hmm. in these mm-hmm. communities, and the old, from the old to the young, just the beauty of the people.
0: Mm-hmm.
1: I don't like what has been portrayed about Black communities in the media over the years. You've seen yeah. in the movies and all of that mm-hmm. stuff. They only highlight the negatives. I want it to be a positive love story about our people and our communities.
0: Yeah. Put your headphones on and okay. let's go to the Star Studio lines right now. Thank you so much for calling this morning. You're on Point of View. And Natsy Jones is ready for you. Good morning.
2: Good morning. How are you?
0: We're doing wonderful. What's your comment or your question?
2: Great. I'm calling because I'm just leaving work right now on my way home, and I'm listening to the 50 fathers conversation. Mm-hmm. Now, I'm not African-American, but I'm Latino.
0: Mm-hmm.
2: And, you know, I had a rough childhood when I was little, so I just wanted a little more information about this 50 Fathers program. And I hear her talking about the men's workshops and stuff like this.
0: Good.
2: So
0: awesome.
2: How can I get involved, or what can I do to be part of this?
1: Absolutely. You know, we're open to all fathers. It just so happens that most of the fathers are African-American, and I joke around about that. But all fathers are welcome. Y'all are cousins anyway, if you're Latino, okay? So all you have to do is send an email to media@polisinstitute.org, and we'll loop you right on in. I would love to have a more diverse presentation of fathers, because I know every different father has a different kind of story.
0: Yeah.
1: So we would love to have you.
2: Wow, sounds great. Yeah, I definitely will email and hope to hear soon.
1: Absolutely.
2: Hearing back.
0: You will.
1: Yeah,
0: you will.
1: Absolutely.
0: Thank you so much for calling.
1: Yeah.
0: We appreciate that.
2: Thank you. You guys have a great morning.
0: Thank you.
1: You as well. These fathers aren't playing, man.
0: Yeah. 6:37 right now, 844-945-2945. It's the first Sunday of July, and we're coming out the gate. I'm telling you, we're gangbanging out the, and I don't mean that in that kind of way.
1: They know you didn't mean that.
0: We're just coming out the gate.
1: Right.
0: How about that? Oh my God. I never said that I knew it all, but I find the people who do. We started out this morning telling you that the documentary that Equal Ground said that they were going to do, Black America 250, is up and running. And what I really want to do is get their permission first to see if we can play. It's not that long, but... gosh, it's just so good. Mm-hmm. We're honoring our past, our power, and our future. And I'm telling you, Genesis Robinson is their CEO now. Mm-hmm. And as the, I will say, executive director, he just looks directly in the camera and he just begins.
1: Mm-hmm.
0: And then he documents it, I really kind of want you to see it as well. So I want to get their permission if we can share the link, if we can play, you know, it on the radio, find out from Star if they, you know, we can do that as well. So this is the one time I have to ask permission. Typically, I beg forgiveness and just don't even worry about it. But I want to honor everybody, but. They did it. They put their foot in that. So Natsy Jones, did you know that because her first name is actually Natalie, that when you look her up, if you were to go online, it's going to come up Nat.
1: Mm-hmm.
0: And then because everything is so AI oriented, it refers to you as he.
1: I know.
0: Did you know that?
1: Yeah, it happens sometimes. You just have to clear it up every day.
0: She said, wait a minute.
1: I thought Nat was a unisex name, but when you look, probably not, because you got Nat Turner, Nat King Cole.
0: Mm-hmm.
1: But I don't care. I like it.
0: It works. It works as an architect.
1: Yeah. I actually was at a meeting at an architectural firm, which will remain nameless, and a gentleman, an older white gentleman, walked up to me and said, "You're Nat." He said, "I was not expecting you when I saw you on the invite. When I saw Nat, I said, I like doing that to people." He's like, "All right, well, it's good with me. It's good with you. It's good with me."
0: And I've always said that. I said, "I bet you she likes messing with people's heads." Yeah. So, as the CEO of the Polis Institute, which is an institute that has been in our community for some time now, they take information. They strategize with that. Mm-hmm. They find out who can help fix this, you know, come up with a solution, who can finance that solution as well. They have contacts around the world.
1: Mm-hmm.
0: And Phil is like an amazing dude.
1: He's super amazing.
0: Yeah.
1: He's super amazing.
0: He's an amazing guy. Mm-hmm. And was it Phil? Remind me, who first told you that you were a facilitator? Like, you really got it.
1: I think someone told me before Phil, but I didn't listen until Phil told me.
0: Mm-hmm.
1: When Phil told me, I listened. And Phil is one, you know, when you're a female and you're working in business, a lot of times people can be threatened by you. You know, So Phil was one of the few people in my life that we did similar work, and he was not threatened by me at all. Mm-hmm. And he told me exactly what he saw in me. He said, "You're one of the best facilitators I've ever seen."
0: Mm-hmm.
1: And I said, "I think I'm going to keep you around. I'm going to just keep working with you.
0: I'm going to stay in
1: here."
0: Because
1: he told me the truth, and I appreciate that. So he has a level of vulnerability and authenticity that's very rare. So mm-hmm. he's one of my favorite people.
0: So she brings that back to Polis because, mm-hmm. like I said, you know, we've spoken to other CEOs of mm-hmm. Polis and a couple of others before her. And I like them too, mm-hmm. but what I really like is the female side,
1: mm-hmm.
0: giving mm-hmm. them a different side of how people can get involved, how this organization can be such a helpmate
1: mm-hmm.
0: to the community. And one of those ways is participating in either of these documentaries that she's working on. One is a documentary, which means it'll be one and done.
1: Mm-hmm.
0: Mm-hmm. And a docuseries means there's going to be a couple of installations mm-hmm. to it, episodes, yes. And so if you would like to become a part of either of these things that are going on,
1: mm-hmm.
0: you're going to reach out to Nat at media at Polis, P-O-L-I-S, institute.org. And subject line will either be 50 Fathers or Legacy on Location. Now, once you finish these, where can we watch them?
1: We're gonna follow, again, an organic process. We're going to talk to the fathers. It'll definitely be on our YouTube page.
0: Mm-hmm.
1: Polis has a YouTube channel. But depending on what doors God opens,
0: mm-hmm.
1: we may be able to shop it around and see if we can get on some of these other more prestigious platforms.
0: Mm-hmm.
1: But I just believe, I trust God, and wherever he wants to take this, I believe this is an important conversation for America,
0: mm-hmm.
1: not just, mm-hmm. you know, our people in the Black community, but America, to understand the importance of fatherhood from even a spiritual perspective.
0: Mm-hmm.
1: So whatever doors open for us, we're going to walk through. I just believe in an organic process. I believe who's supposed to be involved will show up. Who doesn't, won't. I don't push. Mm-hmm. We work with who we have. Mm-hmm. So I'm in that season in my 40s where I don't try to make nothing happen that ain't already trying to happen. So we're going to follow the process and see where it goes.
0: 844-945-2945. We have time for a couple of more questions. It's rare that Nat and I get a chance to talk live. Typically,
1: yeah.
0: we're pre-recording, and she is, I just didn't want her to be in her head.
1: Mm.
0: I just wanted it to be a conversation, because Nat and I will go have breakfast, and then it's lunchtime, you know, and I kind of wanted that kind of conversation. Mm. Niecy, you can jump into this one, too, because, yeah. boy, I know, right? It's amazing when you can give your friends an opportunity to be on the radio, is there something I can do to help you?
1: Yeah.
0: What I can do? What can I do?
1: What you can do, I want to know from you how the Black community has impacted you. Like the neighborhoods that you grew up in, what did you feel like was special about where you grew up?
0: Want me to answer that now?
1: You don't have to answer now, okay. Or you can. But you could tell me about it later. I want to know your experience with, you know, and your opinions on fatherhood and your experiences okay. with that, as well as your community experience, too.
0: Okay.
1: That's valuable to
0: I'll
1: me as well.
0: I'll share that. Yeah. Because, you know, I'm not from here.
1: I know you're not.
0: Okay. Okay.
1: I know, but I know you're familiar with us in other areas.
0: Yeah, yeah, oh yeah. Listen, I got a us.
1: We's all over
0: in,
1: the place.
0: Right, I got a us in New Orleans, mm-hmm. Atlanta. This radio thing, this microphone.
1: Mm-hmm. Mm-hmm. Takes you all over.
0: Yeah, been all over, me and my baby.
1: Mm-hmm. Mm-hmm. Mm-hmm.
0: I put up a, you couldn't really know websites mm-hmm. a while ago, but I used to do flyers.
1: Mm-hmm.
0: Baby and microphone will travel.
1: Mm-hmm.
0: So 844-945-2945. This is a very special show for us this morning, because we have stories from Black women that we know who are experts in their field. And Nat C. Jones started off our conversation, and I'm loving it because she's working on something that's near and dear to my heart, mm-hmm. and that's storytelling. And so, dads, if you want to get involved with this, or even a young guy, now mm-hmm. that's what I meant to ask you.
1: Mm-hmm.
0: If it's a young boy
1: mm-hmm.
0: who, you know, is not a dad yet,
1: mm-hmm.
0: but maybe wants to learn more about mm-hmm. fatherhood, could he participate?
1: Well, I told the fathers I want this to be completely specific about them, but okay, we have such a diverse range of fathers. As you see, a Latino gentleman just called in. We have older fathers who have kids who have gone away. We have foster fathers.
0: Gotcha.
1: We have young fathers who are 19. You have teen fathers. Mm-hmm. We want all of the, there's so many different types of fathers. Okay. We have stepfathers. Mm-hmm. You know, that's a different, that takes a different heart,
0: yeah,
1: to do that. So I think we really want to focus on fathers. A lot of times when we start talking about fathers, other people want to chime in with their mm-hmm. ideas and perspectives. And I'm really trying to protect the fathers in this project to make sure that you need to be the one that's mm-hmm. talking about this mm-hmm. because you are the father.
0: I love it. And so, again, this is through the Polis Institute. And, again, if you want to participate in it, mm-hmm. there may be some dads that drop off.
1: Yeah.
0: Or you can go over 50.
1: Yeah.
0: But, you know, the 50 Fathers is a docuseries. And that's interesting because it started out as a one and done. And the dads mm-hmm. were like, mm-mm.
1: We got to keep talking.
0: Yeah. I guess 50 men, mm-hmm. you know. And that's the other piece, to get them talking.
1: I thought it was going to be hard.
0: But not with you guiding the conversation. So, yeah, kudos to you.
1: They were about to burst. I think they've been waiting for a moment like this.
0: Oh, wow.
1: I said my name and talked about Polis, and they took the rest. And I started taking notes, just like mm-hmm. I did with my dad. And another thing I wanted to share, if you're not a father and you want to get involved with the 50 Fathers Projects, we need volunteers. We need help with media. We're doing this from the ground up. Mm-hmm. So when you reach out, media@polisinstitute.org, put volunteer, mm-hmm. and we'll find a way for you to help with this because it's a huge undertaking.
0: So wait a minute. Who is actually going to be filming?
1: Right. So we have a father as a part of the 50 Fathers who's mm-hmm. a videographer. And I have mm-hmm. videographers that I worked with when I had the Community Life Improvement Center mm-hmm. as well. They did that documentary. Mm-hmm. So we're going to be working with, this is going to be a grassroots project mm-hmm. Mm-hmm. so that we can have full control of the narrative. Mm-hmm. When you start bringing people in with bigger money, they say, yeah, we'll give you this money, but don't talk about this. So we can't do that.
0: Yeah.
1: No.
0: You know what? When I saw what you were working on, I said, that's right up her alley. Do you know this woman put together a whole movie about the girls that mm-hmm. you have impacted?
1: Yeah.
0: And I mean, it was so beautiful.
1: Yeah. And I love documentaries, and I love people, and I love Black people, and I love telling
0: our stories.
1: Yeah. And so, and you, my dear, narrated that documentary
0: because her voice
1: is like velvety butter. And I was like, aww, I really want you to, your voice to be heard across it.
0: Thank you.
1: That was called More Than What You See.
0: Yes.
1: Celebrating, redefining beauty for Black girls. That's on our YouTube page too.
0: I love it. Now, is that on Polis's?
1: That's on Click's YouTube page. Yeah.
0: And
1: I'm gonna move it over.
0: Right. Well, but Click is not how you think. It's CLIC.
1: Mm-hmm.
0: And so what would be that webpage?
1: That would be at my Click.
0: That's
1: be
0: right.
1: On the, yeah, for mm-hmm. YouTube. And then you type in More Than What You See. And UC is the letter U and the letter C.
0: Yes.
1: Yeah, because we were trying to be cool
0: mm-hmm.
1: with the title.
0: And you really got a chance to hear from girls from all across the mm-hmm. nation, I got to tell you. We have an interesting conversation this morning. It's led by all women in our community. And, well, one is in Houston and one drove up from South Florida to be with us today. And we're talking about some major things. The first conversation you heard or you're hearing now is about the Polis Institute, and our guest is CEO Nat C. Jones. And she's taken the Institute in a different direction, I think, mm-hmm. and making it more community focused. It is a community based organization, but she's doing it from a narrative that really delves deeper. Mm-hmm. And I like what you've done already. And you've been CEO, it's not even a full year yet.
1: No, I started in January. And what I've been focused on, because they have always been, and Polis has always been involved in the community,
0: mm-hmm.
1: but Polis has been in the background.
0: Mm-hmm.
1: Polis is like that mm-hmm. smart kid that you get to do your homework and they don't get no credit for themselves.
0: Yeah.
1: And I say, hey, you need to tell somebody you did this homework because they're making good grades and ain't nobody acknowledging you. Mm-hmm. So I want Polis in the foreground. And in order to do that, you have to produce things like that people look at, documentaries, mm-hmm. books, whatever.
0: Mm-hmm.
1: So my focus is on producing things so that people can see how wonderful Polis is, because the mission is incredible.
0: Mm-hmm. What have we not captured this morning that you think we missed?
1: I think we got it all. You know, it's easy. When me and you get together, it's easy and greasy.
0: Easy and greasy. I love that. And again, my main reason for having the CEO on this morning was to bring light to what Polis does. Mm-hmm. They've been a mainstay in our community for more than a decade now, and many of us don't even know mm-hmm. that they exist. So this is good stuff that you're doing. And Nat is a master facilitator, and she's done facilitation across the United States, and she has her own team of facilitators that go out and do mm-hmm. wherever the contract work takes them. And you've put together some really good folks. And, and I just, you know, I applaud you for that. And we're talking about two documentaries or mm-hmm. docuseries that the organization is doing now, just to bring light to two areas that mm-hmm. often get, you know, covered over. You just don't talk about it. You point what you want me to.
1: And one thing I wanted to point out, because we talked about the different types of fathers for, mm-hmm. you know, 50 fathers, but I want to shout out some neighborhoods, if you mind.
0: Yeah.
1: Mm-hmm. So you'll know what kind of communities I'm talking about. I'm talking about communities like Rock Lake, mm-hmm. Lake Sunset, Lake Lorna Doone, mm-hmm. Bunch Manor, Hollando, mm-hmm. Clear Lake Cove, Lake Man, Johnson Village. You see where I'm going with this?
0: Washington
1: Shores, Richmond Heights, Pine Hills, South Apopka. Mm-hmm. I'm talking to communities mm-hmm. where we are mm-hmm. here. Mm-hmm. And so if you are from any one of those communities or anything like them, reach out to media@polisinstitute.org and put in the subject line Legacy on Location if you have a story. If your grandma told you, my grandma used to tell me a lot of stories.
0: Really?
1: West Winter Park, that's the black side of Winter Park. You know, see? West Winter Park. Mm-hmm. Any pre-gentrified areas.
0: Yeah.
1: That sounded bad, but you know what I'm saying.
0: No, we do. We understand.
1: So I really want you to reach out. I want you to think about your family stories, those living legends in the communities, those interesting stories, those interesting characters in your community that you're like, oh, I wish people knew about Boom Boom or whatever his name is. whoever it is. I remember when I went to Florida A&M, I can't remember the man's name, but he was known by every generation that came through Florida A&M, and he just sold juices on he was an old man. I can't remember his name, but he was a legend on campus because he always just sold snacks. He just walked around and sold snacks. He was really older. But I want the unsung heroes of these communities.
0: Aww.
1: I like the underdog. I like the people who are in the background pulling them to the front.
0: Mm-hmm.
1: So I don't care if you think this story is not that important. Reach out anyway, because you're probably wrong.
0: Somebody like Flute. Uh-huh. Somebody mm-hmm. just said, I mentioned that. Yeah, because he's done so much for so many to get them into bands.
1: Mm-hmm.
0: And he's been in every parade you could ever imagine. Mm-hmm. And he's just been that kind of that dude, that figure mm-hmm. For Orlando. So again, 844-945-2945 is the number to call. We've got a lot happening this morning. And as we begin to make our segue, we're not done yet. I just want to give you an idea of what we're talking about this morning. Our focus now jumps to ALS. We're going to talk about ALS a lot this morning. We're going to figure out what those letters mean. We're going to figure out if it's like CTE. And we're going to do all of those acronyms and all of those things. And when I say what we're going to do with it, we're going to first talk with an expert. She deals with athletes around the country. You've heard her on with us before. She's out of Houston, Texas. The company that she has is called PsyFit. And she deals with the mental acuity of athletes. Mm-hmm. And she has a new book out, too, so we're going to talk with her about that. Her name is Dr. Quinella Minix, or Dr. Q, is as she goes by. And she'll give us the definition of ALS. We'll talk about if there's a cure. If so, what is it? If there's no cure, we can talk about preventive measures. But we also are going to highlight the fact of when you saw CJ2K, is what I would like to call him, but Chris Johnson, when he spoke with Michael Strahan on Good Morning America, you heard his voice. Mm-hmm. And there's something called a voice bank. And the only way you can be a participant or have your voice as a part of this, and so it doesn't sound robotic, you have to go through... There's a speech language pathologist in the room. Mm-hmm. And so she drove up from South Florida to talk with us. And her name is Monique May. And we're going to have a great discussion as we cross over the top of the hour. So 6:56 right now, it's a good morning to start a new project and to highlight some wonderful people who we overlook.
1: Mm-hmm.
0: And that's our fathers in the community.
1: Mm-hmm.
0: And that's also our hidden gems, mm-hmm. our treasures in the community. So you mentioned Rock Lake and Lake Man and Lake Lorna Doone.
1: Mm-hmm.
0: And you because I'm not from here, you mentioned them so quickly. I'm going to ask you to send me that list so I can put that list in our notes.
1: Okay.
0: And so some of the big mamas from those areas, mm-hmm. or the big papas from mm-hmm. the areas can, you know, reach back out to you and say, I've got a story to tell.
1: Mm-hmm.
0: And so Polis Institute is focusing in on the hidden gems, the hidden treasures, or the forgotten figures
1: mm-hmm.
0: in our community. The first docuseries, The 50 Fathers, and then the documentary on the communities is called Legacy on Location. We heard what inspired them,
1: mm-hmm.
0: why they're necessary, and who's going to be at the forefront of it. And that's you, boo.
1: Yes, ma'am. Thank you so much.
0: Oh, you are more than welcome. Always, always, always. And again, if you're interested in participating, media at Polis, P-O-L-I-S, institute.org. Subject line would either be 50 Fathers or Legacy on Location. Is there a direct email to you if somebody wants to get to you to maybe learn a little bit more about Polis?
1: Absolutely.
0: Well, what's the general website?
1: The general website is polisinstitute.org.
0: Okay.
1: Or growopportunity.org. And my email is Nat, N-A-T, and we already talked about how that's important. That's my name. Nat at polisinstitute.org.
0: Okay. So again, Natsy Jones is, she's big on her faith, too.
1: Mm-hmm, mm-hmm.
0: And she stands on that 159%. And that's what we love most about you. So do you have open mic to you? You know, always feel like you can come back.
1: Oh, always, always. I love you, and aww. I love this show and the platform that you've created for Real Voices
0: aww.
1: In the community.
0: Thank you.
1: I want to give you your flowers now. You're absolutely the best.
0: Oh, my gosh. Thank you so
1: better
0: much.
1: Better than all the rest.
0: All right, all right. 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
3: 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A DUI after a night out. 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

0: Soul of Orlando. It's Mark Young. You know that Ugly Tour is coming to the O. Teddy Swims kicking off that tour, the Ugly Tour, this month. And he's going to be at the Kia Center October the 22nd. That's on a Thursday. I say take Thursday off and then Friday, you know, just tell your boss I said it was okay and just make a long weekend of it. That's what you do. Hang close, though. TLC, Baby, Baby, Baby on the way. Also, Maxwell with Lifetime. Hang close.
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0: And I know last Saturday, Lionel was in town with Earth, Wind, and Fire over at the Kia Center. I am so upset I missed that concert. However, I live vicariously through my friend's Facebook feed. Coming up, we got more of your favorites inside Soul School Sunday from Janet Jackson and LL Cool J right here inside Soul School Sunday on Star 94.5, Orlando's only R&B.
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